0: siskoni, pidän puoltasi, uskon sun sanaan.
1: Thanks a million. Thank you so much. 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Yeah. It was a song about growing up as a girl, and the last lyrics were like, yeah, I believe you, sister, I'm with you. You know what I'm talking about, just, yeah. Sorry, my Swedish speaking, so for a moment, but do you know any French? Oui, okay. You do, okay. I don't know any French. But I will try anyway. Like...

0: Thank you. Because we're mostly playing songs from our new album, new that came out last year, the end of last year.
1: New.
0: It's called Interface. Have you heard it?
1: Yeah.
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0: Nice.

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And usually I dedicate this song to the right-wing government of in our that's what the little place that we come from, and the message is kind of like, yeah, stop killing poor people, yeah. Okay, how is it here? What's your government doing? Yes. Okay, so can you relate to my situation? Thank you so much. Gidas.

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I know that we are in a jazz bar, so I brought some jazz with me. I think that was my best solo ever. Kiitos paljon. Kiitos. Kiitos Fashion. Tack. Tack Finlandsinstitutet för att träffas här. Thank you so much for having us. I'm really not a funny person, only in Swedish. Okay, this is our last song, and so happy that you came here to see us. Do you want to play one song? Okay. Let's do one. It's a jazz bar, but I heard that there's a jam starting upstairs kind of soon, but now you can jam with us. Okay, and it's your turn to sing with me in the chorus. It's easy. You don't need to know any Finnish. The chorus, I know that Swedish people, you are so much better in music than us. So you can, I'm sure that you will get this in your, like, it's a compliment. Yeah, that's right, that's right. I'm a funny person in Sweden only. I have a career. Okay. Okay, now the chorus of the song, it goes like, man muista mitään, jos ei siitä oo. Can you do that? Man muista mitään, jos ei siitä oo. Kuvia enää ei tapahdu mitään, jos et ota. Okay. Ota is the second one. Okay, let's go. Let's try the both together. We can do this. Finnish and Swedish people together making music. And all the other people, we come from many different backgrounds, and that's the beauty of life. Okay, let's try the chorus one more time. Hold on. This is the last time ever. I don't go away from Finland a lot. Okay. Us and the Swedish people here together. We don't remember this. Okay. Okay, let's deal with the chorus. Man muista mitään, jos ei siitä. Kuvia enää ei tapahdu mitään, jos et ota. Kuvia. So good! Oh my god, we can go now! We can go!